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Together, we are New Brunswick. We are the True North, strong and free. 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

0: Umlink. Over to sports, the Blue Jays and Orioles were postponed. Cleveland edged the Red Sox 3-2. The Rays downed the Yankees 6-1 and clinched first place in the AL East. Now you're up to date. I'm Jen Nicholson.
1: It's 100 FM weather. Today we're going to see mainly sunny skies, a high of plus 17 degrees. Tonight clear skies throughout the overnight hours and a low of plus 1. Thursday looks like sunshine throughout the day, high of plus 20, and throughout the evening clear skies overnight and a low of plus 6. The outlook for Friday is sunny and high of plus 21. At 6:04, it is plus 3.
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0: Hits 100 FM with D-Max 610 on your Wednesday morning. Yes, it is hump day. We're halfway through the work week. We just heard from Charlotte Carden and Confetti. Looks like weather-wise, hey, we're going to have some sunshine for the next 2 or 3 days. So get out there and take advantage of it. We got lots of good tunes to keep you occupied.
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0: It's 100 FM weather. Today we're going to see mainly sunny skies, a high of plus 17 degrees. Tonight clear skies overnight, a low of plus 1. Thursday going to be more sunshine, a high of plus 20. And throughout the evening clear skies overnight and a low of plus 6. The outlook for Friday is sunshine and a high of plus 21. At 619, it is plus 2.
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A little Zara Larsson to get your day going with Midnight Sun. 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

0: 300 FM with Steve Mack, little Jamie Fine, if anything's left. Time now for Hollywood Buzz. A former Fox News staffer was found dead in her Florida home. Journalist Jennifer Eckhart's body was discovered inside her residence on September the 19th, according to a Martin County Sheriff's Office incident report obtained by People. She was 36 years old. Sheriff spokesman Christine Christofleck told the outlet on September the 21st statement, "This death has been ruled a suicide." Eckhart had been detained six times in the last 18 months under Florida's Baker Act, which allows individuals experiencing a severe mental health crisis to be held for 72 hours, Sheriff John Budznik shared in a September 21st press conference. She spent a seven-week period in a mental health facility trying to get help for all her suicidal ideology, he said, and had been out of that facility for 1 week.
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0: It's 100 FM with Steve Mack, 648, Little Con the Artist. And where's your girlfriend? Well, 8 bus to report this morning. Until further notice, Jeanette Salissa's bus number 230 is running 15 minutes late. That's for the Dalhousie Junction area, Route 134 in Point Lanim. Numerous streets in Dalhousie serving Academy Notre Dame and Au-Quatre-Vents. And also, until further notice, Manon-Lévesque's bus number 2401 will cover Régent LaPlante's route. That's bus number 243, and it will be delayed by 60 minutes. For Au-Quatre-Vents School in Dalhousie.
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0: It's 100 FM weather. Today we're going to see mainly sunny skies, a high of plus 17 degrees. Tonight, clear skies overnight and a low of plus 1. Thursday, going to be sunshine, a high of plus 20 throughout the day. And throughout the evening, clear skies overnight and a low of plus 6. The outlook for Friday is sunshine and a high of plus 21. At 6:52, it is plus 2.
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3: Good morning. Diesel and furnace oil prices are down at the pumps this morning as world prices have eased a little. The Energy and Utilities Board has lowered diesel by 6.9 cents to an even $2.77 a liter. Furnace oil is down 7 cents to $2.70. There's no change in gas prices. Regular self-serve remains at $1.99 a liter. Western Valley RCMP looking for the public's help to locate a missing 65-year-old man from the community of Waterville. Police say Stephen Kustra was last seen on September 21st at approximately 10 a.m. in Waterville. He was reported missing to police the next day when his vehicle, a 2013 silver Toyota Yaris with license plate number JZJ750, was found abandoned near Route 130 in Waterville, which investigators believe may be connected to his disappearance. Police have followed up on several leads to try and locate him, but so far have been unsuccessful. Stephen Koistra is described as being approximately 6'1" tall, weighing approximately 170 pounds. He has blue eyes and white hair. Anyone with information on his whereabouts is asked to contact RCMP. Hunters on both sides of the border reacting to the possible restriction of U.S. residents from buying, hunting, or angling licenses. On September 10th, Premier Susan Holt detailed responses to new tariffs from the U.S. and stated hunting and fishing allowances for Americans could also be targeted. CBC reached out to the New Brunswick Department of Natural Resources Communications Officer Nick Brown for clarification on what that could mean for U.S. hunters and anglers, but did not receive a response. Debbie Norton, the president of the New Brunswick Professional Outfitter Guide Association, said she and the association understand that everything needs to be on the table regarding Canada's response to American tariffs, but she argued that American hunting and fishing parties bring in a lot of new money to the province, especially in rural areas. And Bank of Canada Governor Tiff McClem says Atlantic Canada is less exposed to U.S. tariffs than other regions, though inflation stings more. Speaking in Halifax on Monday, McClem says places like Nova Scotia are not immune but face less

0: wild card spot. The Guardians clipped the Red Sox 3-2. The Rays beat the Yankees 6-1. Now you're up to date. I'm Jen Nicholson.
1: It's 100 FM weather. Today we're going to see mainly sunny skies throughout the day, high of plus 17 degrees. Tonight, clear skies throughout the overnight hours, a low of plus 1. Could be frost in low-lying areas. Thursday, going to be more sunshine, a high of plus 20. And throughout the evening, clear skies overnight and a low of plus 6. The outlook for Friday is sunshine and a high of plus 21. 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

0: It's 100 FM with Steve Mack, 7:21 on your Wednesday. Well, late bus to report this morning. Until further notice, Jeanette Celeste's bus number 230 is running 15 minutes late. That's for the Dalhousie Junction area, Route 134 in Point Lanim, numerous streets in Dalhousie, for Academy Notre Dame and Au Quatre Vents in Dalhousie, and also until further notice, Manon Levesque's bus number 241 will cover Régent Laplante's route. That was in bus number 243, and that will be delayed by 60 minutes for Au Quatre Vents School in Dalhousie.
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0: It's 100 FM weather. Today we're going to see mainly sunny skies, a high temperature expected throughout the day, a plus 17 degrees. Tonight, clear skies overnight, a low of plus 1, so there could be frost in low-lying areas. Thursday is going to be more sunshine, a high of plus 20, and throughout the evening, clear skies overnight and a low of plus 6. The outlook for Friday is sunny and a high of plus 21. At 7:23, it is plus 3.
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3: Good morning. Western Valley RCMP looking for the public's help to locate a missing 65-year-old man from the community of Waterville. Police say Stephen Kustra was last seen on September 21st at approximately 10 a.m. in Waterville. He was reported missing to police the next day when his vehicle, a 2013 silver Toyota Yaris with license plate number JZJ750, was found abandoned near Route 130 in Waterville, which investigators believe may be connected to his disappearance. Police have followed up on several leads to try and locate him, but so far have been unsuccessful. Stephen Koistra is described as being approximately 6'1" tall, weighing approximately 170 pounds. He has blue eyes and white hair. Anyone with information on his whereabouts is asked to contact RCMP. Diesel and furnace oil prices are down at the pumps this morning as world prices have eased a little. The Energy and Utilities Board has lowered diesel by 6.9 cents to an even $2.77 a liter. Furnace oil is down 7 cents to $2.70. There's no change in gas prices. Regular self-serve remains at $1.99 a liter. Hunters on both sides of the border reacting to the possible restriction of U.S. residents from buying hunting or angling licenses. On September 10th, Premier Susan Holt detailed responses to new tariffs from the U.S. and stated hunting and fishing allowances for Americans could also be targeted. CBC reached out to the New Brunswick Department of Natural Resources Communications Officer Nick Brown for clarification on what that could mean for U.S. hunters and anglers, but did not receive a response. Debbie Norton, the president of the New Brunswick Professional Outfitter Guide Association, said she and the association understand that everything needs to be on the table regarding Canada's response to American tariffs, but she argued that American hunting and fishing parties bring in a lot of new money to the province, especially in rural areas. The Bell Bay Police Force requesting the public's help locating an ATV stolen from the Dunlop area. It's believed the gray 2025 Polaris Ranger 1000 with a black top tailgate was taken around 9:30 p.m. Saturday night, September 19th. Anyone with information is asked to contact the Bell Bay Police Force or Crime Stoppers. A special meeting of the Council of the Campbellton Regional Community happening tonight at 6 p.m. for the consideration of current business. The meeting will be held in the Council Chambers of City Hall at 76 Water Street. New business on tonight's agenda includes a tourism product improvement and development strategy. The meeting is accessible to the public through a Zoom link. Over to sports, the Blue Jays and Orioles were postponed. Cleveland edged the Red Sox 3-2. The Rays down the Yankees 6-1 and clinched first place in the AL East. Now you're up to date. I'm Jen Nicholson.
4: It's 100 FM weather. Today we're going to see mainly sunny skies throughout the day, a high of plus 17 degrees. Tonight, clear skies overnight, a low of plus 1. Chance of frost for the low-lying areas. Thursday is going to be more sunshine, a high of plus 20. Clear skies throughout the evening and a low of plus 6. The outlook for Friday is sunny and a high of plus 21. At 7:35, it is plus 3.
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2: Only need me when it's sundown. 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Hit me with the round around. But I don't wanna ride for you.

0: 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Well, the Hits 100 FM Bogue Optical web poll results are in from yesterday. The question of the day was, how would you rate the summer of 2026? Well, out of everyone that responded, 50% said it was fair. 16.67% said it was terrible. 16.67% said it was good. And 16.67% said it was very good. I'm not so sure about that. Today's web poll question of the day is, the average Canadian household spends 42% of all income on taxes last year. What do you think? Well, your options are, it's okay if the taxes were spent better. It's okay to maintain our services. It's not okay. The government should spend less. Or it's not okay. Banks and businesses should pay more. We value each and every response. 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
1: 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Happy 28th birthday wishes out to Devin LaPointe from Nash Creek. He's celebrating his big day today. That's from Karen, Ted, and family. Also, happy winning anniversary wishes going out to Charlene and Mackay Malali from Lorne. They're celebrating their special today. That's from your five children, your 16 grandchildren, and your six great-grandchildren, and also from Nana and Papa. 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
1: It's 100 FM weather. Today we're going to see mainly sunny skies throughout the day, a high of plus 17 degrees. Tonight clear skies overnight and a low of plus 1. Could be frost in low-lying areas. Thursday going to be more sunshine, a high of plus 20. And throughout the evening clear skies overnight and a low of plus 6. The outlook for Friday is sunny and a high of plus 21. At 7:54, it is plus 3.
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8: Here's a look at your latest Environment Canada forecast. Look for mainly sunny skies today. Highs this afternoon at 17 degrees. Clear tonight, lows down to +1 with frost. Sunshine for Thursday, a high tomorrow up to 20. Sunshine Friday with a high at 22.
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2: Good morning. Diesel and furnace oil prices are down at the pumps this morning as world prices have eased a little. The Energy and Utilities Board has lowered diesel by 6.9 cents to an even $2.77 a liter. Furnace oil is down 7 cents to $2.70. There's no change in gas prices. Regular self-serve remains at $1.99 a liter. Western Valley RCMP looking for the public's help to locate a missing 65-year-old man from the community of Waterville. Police say Stephen Kustra was last seen on September 21st at approximately 10 a.m. in Waterville. He was reported missing to police the next day when his vehicle, a 2013 silver Toyota Yaris with license plate number JZJ750, was found abandoned near Route 130 in Waterville, which investigators believe may be connected to his disappearance. Police have followed up on several leads to try and locate him, but so far have been unsuccessful. Stephen Koistra is described as being approximately 6 feet 1 inch tall, weighing approximately 170 pounds. He has blue eyes and white hair. Anyone with information on his whereabouts is asked to contact RCMP. Hunters on both sides of the border reacting to the possible restriction of U.S. residents from buying hunting or angling licenses. On September 10th, Premier Susan Holt detailed responses to new tariffs from the U.S. and stated hunting and fishing allowances for Americans could also be targeted. CBC reached out to the New Brunswick Department of Natural Resources Communications Officer Nick Brown for clarification on what that could mean for U.S. hunters and anglers, but did not receive a response. Debbie Norton, the president of the New Brunswick Professional Outfitter Guide Association, said she and the association understand that everything needs to be on the table regarding Canada's response to American tariffs, but she argued that American hunting and fishing parties bring in a lot of new money to the province, especially in rural areas. And Bank of Canada Governor Tiff McClem says Atlantic Canada is less exposed to U.S. tariffs than other regions, though inflation stings more. Speaking in Halifax on Monday, McClem says places like Nova Scotia are not immune but face less tariff risk than Quebec and Ontario. He notes Nova Scotia's unemployment rate sits lower than before the pandemic and below the national average. Rising oil prices hit the province hard because many residents heat homes with furnace oil. McClem says the region is drawing more investment in shipbuilding, defense, and energy, with positive economic changes emerging. He adds that sustained multi-year efforts by governments and businesses will be needed to keep the momentum. Over to sports and baseball, the Blue Jays were rained out in Baltimore. Toronto is now 4 games behind Chicago for the final wild card spot. The Guardians clipped the Red Sox 3-2. The Rays beat the Yankees 6-1. Now you're up to date. I'm Jen Nicholson.
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2: Here's a look at your latest Environment Canada forecast. Look for mainly sunny skies today. Highs this afternoon at 17 degrees. Clear tonight, lows down to +1 with frost. Sunshine for Thursday, a high tomorrow up to 20. Sunshine Friday with a high at 22.
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0: Hits 100 FM with Steve Mack. That was The Weeknd and Cry for Me. Time now for Hollywood Buzz. Dolly Parton secretly traveled to Germany for experimental treatment a year before her death from cancer, a news report has claimed. Parton died at age 80 on August the 25th after months of mysterious health woes that saw her pull out a string of public appearances, fueling fan fears for her well-being. It was subsequently announced that the Queen of Country had been privately battling cancer through the specific strain was left undisclosed. Now, TMZ has claimed the legendary hitmaker flew to Frankfurt via private jet to undergo an undisclosed form of treatment, allegedly staying in the city for around a week before returning home to Tennessee. It's now time for Out in the Town. 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

It's 100 FM with Steve Mack, a little Dua Lipa, and Dance the Night. Well, how's your Wednesday going? That's my job to get you through your day. Of course, all the moose hunters are out there doing their thing. I haven't seen too many around town so far. Here's Mike DeMiro and Dinor calling.

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6: Here's a look at your latest Environment Canada forecast. Look for mainly sunny skies today. Highs this afternoon at 17 degrees. Clear tonight, lows down to plus one with frost. Sunshine for Thursday, a high tomorrow up to 20. Sunshine Friday, with a high at 22.
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You had your chance, but you blew it. 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Yeah, I was hot then, but I'm even hotter now.

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0: It's 100 FM with Steve, Matt, Little Ray, and Where Is My Husband? The Campbellton Richelieu Club Lottery jackpot for Tuesday's draw is growing and currently sitting at $900. 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
6: Here's a look at your latest Environment Canada forecast. Look for mainly sunny skies today. Highs this afternoon at 17 degrees. Clear tonight, lows down to plus one with frost. Sunshine for Thursday, a high tomorrow up to 20. Sunshine Friday with a high at 22.
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1: It's 100 FM weather. Today we're going to see mainly sunny skies, a high temperature throughout the day of plus 17 degrees. Tonight, clear skies overnight and a low of plus 1. Could be a chance of frost in low-lying areas overnight. Thursday, we're looking at sunny skies, a high of plus 20, and throughout the evening, clear skies overnight and a low of plus 6. The outlook for Friday is sunshine and a high of plus 21. At 10:36, it is plus 8.
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1: Hi, excuse me. 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
3: Yep. 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
2: It's 100 FM weather. Today we're going to see mainly sunny skies throughout the day, a high of plus 17 degrees. Tonight clear skies overnight, a low of plus 1, so there is a chance of frost in low-lying areas. Thursday looks like sunshine throughout the day, a high of plus 20, and throughout the evening clear skies overnight and a low of plus 6. The outlook for Friday is sunshine and a high of plus 21. At 11:39, it is sunshine plus 12.
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1: 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And rewind the tape a little. 5, 4, 3, 2, 1.
2: 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The Back in the Day replay.

0: Well, you might remember that song from 1998 from Love, Inc. It was also featured in 2020 as the final lip sync number in Canada's Drag Race. What a great show that is. I love it. Love it. And that song just perfect for that. Great music this hour still on the way. We've got Will Smith, Leanne Rimes, and TLC up next. Music from Wave. Don't go anywhere.
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0: Welcome to Miami. Will Smith on your Back in the Day replay. That song from 1998. Wow. Well, it's time to take a look at On This Day. It is September the 23rd. It was on this day in 2003. One Tree Hill debuted. A lot of debuts this time of year. This was the fall season. We were so excited for it. Never got into One Tree Hill, but if you did, let me know if I should watch it. It was on this day in 2009 that Modern Family premiered as well. Another really funny, funny show. In 2010, Blockbuster filed for bankruptcy in an attempt to overcome nearly $1 billion in debt. I miss Blockbuster. It was just one of those iconic things, wasn't it? And in 2019, Walmart officially started selling pumpkin spice Spam. I didn't pick any up then, and I'm not picking any up now. That's for sure. Have you tried it? I don't know. Maybe it's really good. Checking a couple of celebrity birthdays today. Bruce Springsteen. Wow, he is 77 years old. And Jason Alexander from Seinfeld, turning 67. If you're celebrating a birthday or an anniversary today, we hope you have a great one.
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0: Your latest Environment Canada forecast calling for mainly sunny skies this afternoon. We'll see a high at 17 degrees. Clear overnight, lows down to plus one with frost. Sunny skies on Thursday, a high tomorrow at 20. Sunshine Friday with a high at 22.
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0: The Weekend Saver Tears on Hits 100. Do you have a kid that likes sports, or maybe one doesn't like sports? There is a study here that says 89% of parents believe the benefits of youth sports outweigh the drawbacks. 54% of parents say at least one of their kids plays organized sports. And by the way, they didn't recognize any drawbacks in this study, but they did mention it. So maybe it's not important in this study, but the benefits parents said that their kids go through would be making friends at 98%, learning hard work, teamwork, and how to deal with adversity. 96% of the parents in this study say sports reduces time spent on screens. And that's a good thing.
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7: 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That's Betty Maria Georgina Henniger, wife of the late Adrian Ouellette. A funeral service will be held at Savoy Funeral Home on Thursday, September the 24th, at 11 a.m. The family will welcome family and friends at Savoy's Funeral Home, 47 Alexander Street in Campbellton, on Thursday from 9 a.m. until the service. 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

0: Olivia Rodrigo dropped dead on Hits 100 and streaming hits100fm.ca. Coming up, Selena Gomez, Bruno Mars, and Justin Bieber, along with Marshmello and Portugal the Man and Phoenix.
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4: Nah, I would have recommended the same thing. 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
2: 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You're telling me to go to BMR if I want good advice?
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7: Your latest Environment Canada forecast, calling for mainly sunny skies this afternoon. We'll see a high at 17 degrees. Clear overnight, lows down to plus one with frost. Sunny skies on Thursday, a high tomorrow at 20. Sunshine Friday with a high at 22.
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5: Your latest Environment Canada forecast calling for mainly sunny skies this afternoon. We'll see a high at 17 degrees. Clear overnight, lows down to plus one with frost. Sunny skies on Thursday, a high tomorrow at 20. Sunshine Friday with a high at 22.
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0: 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Elton John and Dua Lipa, Tate McRae, Cameron Wickham, all coming up next.
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0: Hits 100, there's Cameron Wakeholm, and that is Quitter. So there are many communities that are going to be affected by the power outage that is tomorrow, and NB Power has all the details on their website right now, but they want to inform residents of Atholville, Tidehead, Campbellton, McLeod's, Charlo's, Seaside, Black Point, Benjamin River, New Mills, Blackland, Eel River Cove, St. Arthur, Glencoe, Tidehead, Flatlands, Dawsonville, Glen Levitt, Valdemore, Robinsonville, Upsqualich, Evergreen, Man's Mountain, Wiresbrook, Dalhousie, Eel River Bar, Point Lanim, Eel River Crossing, Dundee, Balmoral, St. Maury, North Shannonville, Blair Athol, Bella Dune, Nash Creek, Lorne, Gravel Hill, Petit Rocher, Point Verte, Mandarin, Alcida, La Plante, St. Rosette, Nicholas Denny, and Free Grant. These are all the communities that will be affected by the power outage for Tuesday, September 29th from 4 to 4:30. Again, all the details are on the website, NB Power.
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8: Your latest Environment Canada forecast, calling for mainly sunny skies this afternoon. We'll see a high at 17 degrees. Clear overnight, lows down to plus one with frost. Sunny skies on Thursday, a high tomorrow at 20. Sunshine Friday with a high at 22.
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0: Teddy Swims, Mr. Know-It-All, Hits 100, Kesha. This is TikTok.
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6: Here's your latest Environment Canada weather forecast. Clear skies this evening and overnight with some fog patches developing. Low plus one with frost expected overnight. There is a yellow frost advisory in effect. For Thursday, mainly sunny. High tomorrow of 20. And for Friday, sunshine and a high of 21.
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0: Gracie Abrams and Hit the Wall on Hits 100 from all your favorite devices. 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

0: Justin Bieber, that's Sorry on Hits 100 from all your favorite devices at hits100fm.ca. Campbellton weather for tonight looks like this. A clear evening, minus one with the risk of frost. Sunshine tomorrow, high 21. Mix of sun and cloud Friday and a high of 19.
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4: Here's your latest Environment Canada weather forecast. Clear skies this evening and overnight with some fog patches developing. Low plus one with frost expected overnight. There is a yellow frost advisory in effect. For Thursday, mainly sunny, high tomorrow of 20, and for Friday, sunshine and a high of 21.
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7: Here's your latest Environment Canada weather forecast. Clear skies this evening and overnight with some fog patches developing. Low plus one with frost expected overnight. There is a yellow frost advisory in effect. For Thursday, mainly sunny, high tomorrow of 20, and for Friday, sunshine and a high of 21.
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